0: Radio City.
1: Just one night all we got. 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

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Hit Radio City.

0: 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It was almost love.
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1: You're just like my favorite song going round and round my head. Like my favorite song going round and round my head.